0: break it, scrape it, lick it, smoke it.
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0: Victor's eyeball.
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0: The wizard. 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The most blooded on the map. Ali Cat, Big Galac.
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So far, MCs come like roach card. 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Type glum, half these cats are plants like Trigun. 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
3: 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I'd tell them to take a hike.
4: Chill, man.
5: This is called an open letter to illegal aliens. It wasn't that them old Indians had such bad immigration laws, man. It's just that you European wetbacks came in such vast numbers that the Sioux and Comanche Border Patrol just couldn't keep up. And even after you've overrun them, taken their jobs, stolen everything you could steal, still, man, they'll let you stay. It ain't you, you see, illegal aliens, that these American continents don't want. It's that baggage that you slipped through customs. Send that baggage back, man, you can stay. Send back your capitalism. Capitalism kills and steals. Ask virtually every imperialized human being in the whole suffering world about that, and send back your communism. Communism kills and steals. Ask the Kyrgyz of Afghanistan. Ask the Mosquito Indians of Nicaragua. Send back all your green frog skin materialism. Money itself kills and steals. Your green dollars have worked the working class to death for generations and stolen from them the possibility of life lived like human beings. Ask the water, ask the air, what grief your green dollars have wrought. Ask the cut, bleeding, poisoned earth. Send back your Christianity. Christianity kills. Christianity steals. Ask any Indian who ever run on to a Spanish priest. Ask the uncounted dead of your own so-called holy wars, and send back your Judaism. Judaism kills and steals. Ask the Palestinians. Ask the Lebanese. Why'd you smuggle all that stuff in for anyway? I mean, man, things have been going along pretty well here for 30 or 40,000 years. Why didn't you all just try to learn American ways, learn American realities? If you liked your European isms and entities so much, why didn't you just stay in Europe with them? You want to be an American? Man, be an American. Love it or leave it. Any gringo born in America is as Native American as Crazy Horse. Why don't you act like it?

the most blunted in this whole shit. Got the universe in a roach clip. If life is a joint, you better smoke it. Start traveling space in the mirror. Checking your

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0: Victor's eyeball.
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0: 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The most blunted on the map. Ali Cap. Big Galak.
2: If you become a pothead, you've had the time of your life.
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0: it on a map. 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
0: 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Heard to put his brains on the roof. 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The acres flame proof. 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New world order spread like the swine flu. 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

0: I think that I want to be perfect, or I don't want to show my imperfections. 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
1: Right.
0: It's so stupid. 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
1: If you become a pothead, you have the time of your life.
2: Is that true?
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Already raised the babies. 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

Russian spit raps and sonar. 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

0: Victor's eyeball.
1: Who is it?
0: The wizard. 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The most blunted on the map. Ali Cat, Big Galak.
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Greetings, everyone, listeners of Radio Vilnius. This is The Sharing Show with me, Hamel Onas. Glad to be back after almost half a year break, maybe. Doing a technique of dub echo delay using one turntable for this time. Because there's no two needles. And yeah, you'll hear some records that I picked up on the way. I was on a travel across Europe, southeastern Europe. You just heard a Polish experimental improv kind of acid folk band, Ossian. The album was called Księga Chmur, which is Book of Clouds, translates, and the track was called Rozdział 5, the Chapter 5. So let's continue now. Piece by Band Jazz Q, Prague.

So, we just heard another Czech band, Bohemia, and the track was called Horké letní smetany, Hot Summer Twilight. A prog rock band from 78, this record was released. And after some prog rock, we'll move to another sort of more spiritual jazz track by Slavomir Kulpovich and Czesław Niemen, back to Poland.

So you just heard quite like a Afro-Cuban inspired jazz, Hungarian jazz, Gonda sextet band led by Janos Gonda. The track was called Profane Unep, Profane Feast. And the album is called Shamanic from 76. Now up to ex-Yugoslavia, Lala Kovacev Group from Balkan Impressions, Volume 2, 1985. The track is called Emina.

So we just heard a track by Marius Pop, a Romanian jazz composer. And on piano we had Adrian Enescu, also really prominent figure in Romanian scene in the 70s, experimented a lot with different synthesizers. I recommend having a listen. And now up to another Romanian artist, Aura Urzinceanu.

thing. I think it's based on a folk song from Oash, and reminded me of this another track that I have. It's not, I don't have it on vinyl, and bought it some time ago, but it's by French Occitan pop girl band called Michaela Les Chapacons.

We're wrapping up the vinyl rubric from European Trip by this, yeah, interesting piece by Hungarian hip-hop band from 90s, Gangsta Zoli, S.E. Kartel. Of course, very, very of the time, isn't it? Yeah, some tracks that I've recently been listening to, but yeah, from some time ago. This one is quite a recent release by one of my favorite labels, Zelzele, releasing Turkish Diaspora, both contemporary and from the past records. And this one is their latest release by Shiloh Waves, Faraway Dance.

just heard mesmerizing sounds by Japanese musical collective Geino Yamashirogumi, founded in 74, which consisted hundreds of people, different occupations, and it's kind of, they would be blending traditional folk music with modern interpretations, and this was a track called, excerpt actually from a track called Reincarnation from Ecophony Rinne, which kind of had included some synthesized computer-generated sounds in 86. And following this album, the Katsuhiro Otomo commissioned them to create the soundtrack for the one of the famous cult anime films, Akira. And before that, you heard a amazing album released this year by Shabaka Hutchings, from one of the leading musicians in London's jazz scene. It was a track called Breathing from his latest album. I perceive its beauty, acknowledge its grace. So I make sure to listen to that one. And now some more meditative sounds by Count Ossie and the Cyclones, some spiritual Rastafari music.

I remember as a kid, my mother used to say, son, loving one another, love thy neighbor as thyself, for love is Jah. Love is harmony, love is peace, love brings justice. Cherish it, treasure it in the bosom.

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just heard Free the People by Verica Hillsounds, beautiful trombone music from a Jamaican musician, Calvin Cameron. And before that you heard a Jamaican musician, Ras Michael and the Sons of Negus,

the last song by the famous, the great Don Cherry, Utopian Vision. And this was me, Jimelonas, The Shedding Show. Thank you for tuning in and see you in a month or two. There will be something in September. Stay tuned for announcements on Instagram. Thank you.

0: Hello, hello, and welcome to another episode of Go The Voda Scrapbook with me, Guoda, also known as Gone Girl. And today we're diving into the world of Passepartout Duo, formed of Nicoletta Favari and Christopher Salvito, who since 2015 have been on a continuous journey traveling the world's corners, making music and various instruments as well as installations. Recently, I had the privilege meeting and chatting with Chris and Nico, so I'll let their own words guide us through their background, relationship with various instruments, their setup, collaborations, and music making.
1: I grew up in the States. That's where I'm from. I grew up in New Jersey, and I've been playing music my whole life. I grew up playing piano and violin and guitar and some instruments like that. But I, as a teenager, got super interested in percussion, and that's what I ended up going to music school for. And I think percussion is inherently experimental because anything can be a percussion instrument, and the act of striking something changes it from being an ordinary object into being a percussion instrument. And I think that made it both interesting in terms of instrument making, but also in terms of this general experimentation. And then I think the experimentation is also in a percussionist's DNA just through composers. In the 20th century, you have people like John Cage and Steve Reich, and they looked to percussion first as their kind of way of expressing their experimental approaches. And that kind of got baked into my own approach to the instrument and to writing music and playing music. But maybe I can hand it over to Nico to say her background too.
2: So I also started music when I was 4 or 5 and kind of never stopped, but only became actually serious about it as an adult, like 18 or 19. And I think I heard an interview with Jacob Collier where he was like, oh, you know, there's the musicians that try really hard and have to work really hard, or the ones that kind of don't. We are the kind of people that work really hard. We have like no natural talent or family that is a music in the music industry or whatever. And we feel like it's always a catch up in life with music. But it has become this project since 2015. I think it's become maybe even more than music for us because, it's the only project we have. And somehow it has taken on different forms. We started performing composers' pieces, but then also became composers ourselves, let's say, and instrument builders and installation makers.
1: And we met in 2015 at a music festival.
2: So the music festival was 1 month long, and the group worked well together. We were like 6 people, I think, working together. And then one of these people was from Canada and said we should really apply to a residency in Canada, which is the BAM Center. We immediately started working on the repertoire to record the video and do the application, and we got it. So within just 3 or 4 months, we were already on a residency. And then the residency took us to another thing, which was meant to prepare us for a tour. So then we got the first residency and then the first tour. And then the tour kind of gave us this taste that it's really fun to travel. One problem was that Chris is from the US and I am from Europe, and we kind of were finishing school. So we had to decide where to be if we wanted to be in the same place, because I think to be geographically in the same place is kind of essential for a music group. And so, well, we actually applied for another master's in Brussels, in Belgium. And then after that, things started piling up in terms of travel and residencies. And we fell into this life of travels. And also now when people ask us, when will you stop? I start feeling like it will happen. We will not actually decide it. There will be no more residencies and we will stop. So I think it's kind of this organic way of going into things and out of things.
1: Overall, it's been very natural and not really kind of manufactured, which is why it's naturally started, and maybe it'll stop in the same way.

0: you know, piano and percussion, physically not practical at all in terms of traveling with those instruments. You basically have to travel to spaces which have them, which in itself is a certain kind of limitation. But then it's also this other kind of limitation in the sense that certain types of spaces often are the ones that include a piano. So if you want to kind of branch out and play anywhere or play in this space or that space, you're really restricting yourself heavily by saying, hey, I need a piano in this space.
1: You could also just make a live set where you have a prepared snare drum and keyboard with piano sound.
0: And we started by trying to navigate this practicality in different ways, and eventually came to the idea of making our own instruments as an answer to that. And electronics are also just like a natural fit, because, you know, if it's just a laptop, it's not taking up extra space for extra. It's not like every time you add a sound in Ableton, you need like a second computer or something. It just takes up the same amount of space.
1: But I think also the intimacy with sound that electronics give you, you can't really find it with acoustic instruments, because it takes so much to modify an acoustic sound, you know, either because you need to learn the technique or you need to experiment with the timbre or because you need to change the tool. It's so hard. And just, you know, electronics is different
0: thing. Yeah, it just gave us like this sort of longer, more interesting process toward getting to the music of starting from the instrument and the setup as this kind of world that you create and then working from there. Whereas if you're just an instrumentalist with the same instrument, that world is already kind of predetermined in every step. And then it's up to you to find range in other ways, which is its own challenge. Yeah, that's just really interesting to us. Like that process of like creating the world of the setup and what that means musically and aesthetically for the audience too. And then the music kind of naturally unfolds from it. And honestly, it may or may not have many layers of things happening. Sometimes it's just like you create this whole world through the setup. And actually, what you need to do in the end is very little. And other times it's a lot. So it started for us in China multiple times, let's say. So the first time, I mean, we're really fortunate. We have this couple of friends who we met in Iceland, and they live in Beijing, and they have like a huge, super nice studio there. And at the time, they were trying to coordinate a lot of collaborations and art events and stuff. So they were like hosting a lot of exhibitions and residencies and stuff in Beijing. And the very first album we made was like a collaboration with them. And they invited us to stay with them in Beijing and organize some collaborations for us. One of them was a collaboration with a furniture company who was making these small wooden instruments. And we wrote a bunch of music that we really enjoyed for those instruments. But then as soon as the project was finished, we had no way of playing that music anymore. So we really wanted to make our own version of those instruments, basically, just so we could keep playing that music. And those were mainly just super simple percussion and string instruments. And that's kind of what started Project Vis-a-Vis, which is like kind of the first bigger project we did for mostly for the self-made instruments. And then after we did that project, there was kind of this big conceptual hole in it, because electronics played a huge role in the music making process, but we had no hand in the physical creation of them. And so I just really wanted to dive into what was inside essentially this black box in our setup. And because we were in China at that time, it felt really accessible to explore just using the electronic components and everything. It's just like kind of a local material. And I just got really deep into kind of just making analog synthesizers. And that was the first electronic instruments we did. And then little by little with each project, it kind of just got deeper and kind of became baked into our process that we start from making the instruments and grew from there.

0: I'm not sure there's a better way of learning the vocabulary of a composer than like playing their piece, especially if it's a solo piece where like all of the information about the piece is what you're playing. I think it's like a really good, I mean, in a way we've done that same process with non-classical music too, because before reaching out to Inoyama Land, like during the start of COVID, we were doing a lot of like basically covers of old ambient electronic music from Japan. And I was really just trying to super copy down to like the last detail, the production techniques, and recreate the synthesizer sounds and stuff. And I think through the process of doing that, I wouldn't say I learned about how the music was made, because I think with electronic music, there's like a lot of different ways of arriving at the same point. But I definitely like got a much closer look at those pieces than I would have if I just listened to them. And I jazz musicians, they're always transcribing solos and stuff like that. Yeah, I think it's an approach which is really valuable, actually.
1: We have a release with this Japanese duo,
0: Inoyama Land.
1: And we approached them like our kind of teachers almost. I don't know. Would you say that? Yeah. We learned so much. I think we learn more from them than what they learn from us. But anyway.
0: Definitely.
1: So it means that we usually propose something and then we go whatever they take that suggestion. And they are masters definitely in improvisation. So we stick to improvisation in that case. But then there's also editorial work. So we don't keep the improvisation unedited.
0: I think that collaboration worked really organically and nicely because it started from the improvisation, but then at a certain point, they really trust us as kind of like producers and kind of allowed us to rework things just on the computer. Like we changed a lot of stuff and they were always like really happy and encouraging about that. It was a really nice and organic thing because I think each group kind of ended up bringing something to it, which is cool.
1: And that project had a couple of like reworks. Yeah, and that's kind of it. We don't really do much of like back and forth, pre-recorded, cross-production, really. We don't have that kind of experience. Yeah.

0: Actually, yesterday I was reading about the conceptual framework of this composer from Verona, who she was working at the start of electronic music here. And her idea was all about like electronic music, and there's absolutely no human involved. Like, she doesn't want the gestor, the person, to be in the performance. So it's all like the computer doing it. I was like, yeah, we are exactly the opposite. Like, the sound needs to have a gestor so you understand it and you know where it comes from and it's clear and people get it. That's basically our framework. And the acoustic instrument is still our true identity, because that's how we started. And I think the more and more we learn about new instrument makers around the world, like we did a month-long tour in Indonesia and we met many people, I think if the new instrument has a connection to an identity, a tradition, like a reason to be as it is and where it is, the more it's powerful, the more people get it, the more it has a chance to survive longer. Yeah, for example, the instrument with the coils.
1: And the chromoplane, which is the name of that instrument.
0: For us, it has a little bit of a percussion identity to it. Also because of this connection to the chalaparta, which is a percussion instrument from the Basque countries.
1: Somehow I think there's also like a somewhat philosophical, hard to articulate discourse about the difference between something which feels like a controller and something which feels like an instrument as far as electronic interfaces are concerned. And for some reason, the chromoplane, to me, it feels so much like an instrument. I can't articulate why precisely. I think it really has to do with the kind of natural physical laws which these coils obey. It's not like a sensor where I'm like processing some kind of signal in a certain way, but just kind of a natural phenomenon which exists whether the instrument is there or not. I think there's something about that that makes it feel a lot like an acoustic instrument. Whereas if you did something really similar with a kind of sensor interface, which we've done in other instruments, I just think it doesn't have the same result of really feeling like an acoustic instrument for some reason. You know, Nico was saying, which I totally agree, that there needs to be like a gesture correlated with the electronic sound, also for the audience. I think you can do that and still not have this kind of acoustic feeling to it. So there are really different ways to do it. And, you know, pressing a button or turning a knob is also a gesture which connects to an electronic sound. I think there's a really wide range of possibilities to explore there. And that's really interesting to us. Yeah. And then I completely 1000% agree with the idea that instruments that have a kind of story and reason to exist are so much more kind of connective. And the main starting point for instruments that we're making is normally a feeling that they need to exist for some reason for ourselves. Like, we can't keep doing our life unless we have this thing for one reason or another.

0: for both of us is that there still needs to be some acoustic touch.
1: Yeah, one thing is that there must be acoustic touch. And the second one is they just need to be good enough for what we want. Let's say the found modified instrument doesn't work for the thing we have in mind. Then we need to work on it and either keep researching for something in the wild or start building ourselves. But then, of course, the more you build, the more time it takes.
0: Yeah, like right now what's on the docket is kind of like Nico has a keyboard that is playing sounds that are crafted in Ableton. For me, this is like a huge like kind of hole in our thesis of our group, because it's like taking this thing, which is really mundane, and doing it in a mundane way. And I think part of the issue so far has been to say, what do you want a keyboard to be? Because a keyboard, it's like this really old interface.
1: Yeah, you don't need to reinvent the keys.
0: Exactly. Yeah. But we have to make some like key decisions about it. But we're very happy to work on that because it's such a fun and deepening of this idea behind it. And then there's like a few other instruments where we just need version two, because we've been traveling with version one for maybe 3 to 5 years. And there's that one little problem that keeps coming up and we're just, okay, it's time to do version two. And then there's this string instrument thing, which has kind of been recurring for the last 4 or 5 years in different capacities. And we're just honing in closer and closer to something that really works. The problem is the dimension of it. You have to travel with something that's just long enough to get this bassier notes, which is tricky. We found that if something is too big, we just travel with it for 5 months and then we give up because it's just such a pain to travel with. And then, yeah, it needs to be something which works super well for live sound so that it can just be kind of amplified in the way that maybe an electric guitar can be, because that's one of the most flexible instruments that I think has an acoustic touch to it.

0: Yeah, we usually don't set out to exactly find a specific instrument from that place. But somehow we are very curious people and things happen that bring us to these stories. So, for example, in Taiwan, we were for 3 months, so a long time. And we had many concerts to try out different ideas. And we were really in need for a string instrument. So the Nagoya Harp and the Yangqin come from the same need of using a portable, luggage-friendly string instrument. And it was what that place was offering us as a solution, the closest to our need. And then the fact that they have super fantastic stories also related to the place is a plus. And then the Nagoya Harp turned out to be not super travel friendly, so it's kind of parked right now. But the Yangqin we are resurrecting, so it might come with us for future travels. And the Yangqin we have been operating on to modify it more for our needs, and so that will bring it further as a toy Yangqin. And so some other places we don't actually buy or deeply research the instrument, but when they are more community-based projects, we just borrow instruments from local residents. And that's kind of fun too. So I think it's a little bit hard to super clearly state how the different places inspire, because I think the place kind of seeps into the music, like through normal life. It's a little bit like the air that you breathe and the food that you eat, I think. But of course, like some places will inspire us more clearly than others. If we meet a specific musician or we have a specific material at disposition, or even like if the studio where we are working is 100 square meter or 3 square meter. But the work is inspired by many things, and the inspiration itself is strongly related to the people we meet and the music that we listen and discover during the time.
1: I think another way of putting it is that, well, two things. The first is that I think the whole journey of it, like the whole setup of our life, which is kind of unique, has had an immeasurable impact on everything we do. Like every single decision we've made artistically is pretty much the credit to this choice of continually traveling. It's that we are in continually different circumstances. So if you live in one city and you have one studio, you have this kind of controlled circumstance in which you're making work. And that doesn't change unless you change it. Whereas for us, it's always changing. And we don't make a lot of decisions in that process. We arrive somewhere and it'll be one way or another way. And it can have to do with institution, the social fabric of the culture, the weather, all of these little details. And all of those add up to really change the way you do what you do, even if it's not like a specific reference.

0: you know, something that comes up pretty frequently in terms of composition is the idea of pacing, that you can make one part of a piece of music longer, one part of a piece of music shorter, or just the basic question of something is happening. At what moment is it appropriate for it to change? And people kind of generally agree on this. Like, we agree on when music should change. So the question of whether we are perceiving it the same or not is quite interesting. And I think performances really highlight that, especially an improvised performance. Like, when should something change or not? And I think the audience is also subconsciously thinking about this. Maybe they're all bored, or maybe something happened and they wish they heard more of that or something. And yeah, all of these ideas is, for me, the really interesting thing about this kind of like live space of performance.
1: And I guess sound is always in any way like a durational experience, because even a musical instrument, what we're really interested about in a musical instrument is you experience the sound, right? And you know, when people approach the instrument and they play two notes and then they leave, you're like, ah, there's so much more sound you should hear of this instrument. So the only thing specifically about the live performance is that you experience that durational sound, but together. And then, of course, there's countries where we actually talk about like community music, like we were in Indonesia and we had experience of the gamelan. We were experiencing one specific gamelan ensemble where they meet every Monday night, and every Monday night new people can come and train instruments and play with them and learn. And of course, like, I'm not sure where outside of Indonesia you can find something like this. Well, I guess choirs in many Western countries have a similar function, but I wish there were more choirs.
0: I actually think it's like an awesome time to be doing any kind of weird live music, because it really is a super concise expression of this sort of human touch to music. And I do think we have to like kind of rethink how we use computers when we play, maybe. But, you know, I would say we've seen every kind of electronic music performance sort of succeed in communicating a human agency. Like we had a tour earlier this year, and in Thailand, we saw a live coding performance where it was just like the classic like projection live coding setup. And it was so communicative and human because of the sort of game that was being played.

0: curve. And that's a great push for me, at least, I feel like, to push you to be like, is what I'm doing totally average right now, or is it different enough?
1: Huge thanks to Nico and Chris for sharing their processes and ideas. We're finishing today's episode with a track from their earlier record, Daylighting, released in 2021, titled Expectation, that uses a suite of electronic devices that functionally integrate textiles and synthesizer circuits, accompanied with a set of small portable percussion. These strange machines aesthetically recall imaginary landscapes connected to a trip to Male Snow Mountains in China. Thanks again for listening. I really hope you enjoyed today's episode, and until next time.

0: Why is that?
1: The whack ones jump.
2: He got no skills. 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
0: They all mouth with no skills. Sucker MCs, I'm killing them. Whack MCs. You whack MCs.
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5: 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My name's Ben O'Connell. I'm a DJ in Lancaster, and I'm just inquiring about getting access to your DJ list. I've been DJing up here for about 2 or 3 years. I've got a good little scene on the go. I'm basically going to play a lot of jazz and stuff on the radio.
6: 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That it's got sand up its nose. 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

0: Victor's eyeball,
1: who is it?
0: The wizard, coming live from the sewer pipe. The one true king of Tenkaichi Budokai. The most blunted on the map, Ali Cat, Big Galac.
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Hello everyone, this is Justina speaking, transforming Vilnius music scene straight from the Cube. And today, the Cube is Cuban themed.

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So the last song was by Aritsugi, great friends of the show. Kinda fits though, despite the fact that they're not from Cuba. I guess not all of the songs are from Cuba or Cuban inspired, but they have the certain

Time is flying by. Cars are driving by. People walking from one place to another. And I'm here with you for another 10 minutes. My show is slowly coming to an end. Hopefully this soundtrack for a Sunday has put you in the right mood. And hopefully I'm not the only one who wants to travel far into the world of Cuba. Hasta luego.

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Type glum, half these cats are plants like Trigun. 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

switch the picture, spit raps and sonar. 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Type glum, half these cats are plants like Trigun. 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

the pitch and spit raps and sonar. So far, MCs come like roach card. 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Type glum, half these cats are plants like Trigun. 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
0: 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Ali Cap. 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
1: If you become a pothead, you have the time of your life.
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So far, MCs come like roach card. 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Tight glum, half these cats are plants like Trigun. 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

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Type glum, half these cats are plants like Trigun. 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My kicks

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So far, MCs come like roach card. 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